subtle flavors of my life are become bitter seeds and poisoned leaves without you. You represent what's true. I drain the color from the sky and turn blue without you.

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1: No, I don't.
0: You play Russian roulette this way. I have this pistol. One bullet in chamber. Spin cylinder. 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I go first. 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Here's the pistol.
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1: 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And 4-1000! 2-1000! 3-1000! 4-1000!
2: Forget about it, Dave! We lost him!
3: Let him go.
1: No. No. It's not fair and it's not right! Sorry, God. I'm sorry. We stepped on your fucking territory! I'm sorry!

Yo, I'm Igor. Next session, one to nine. Vamos a la discoteca. And let's go a little bit crazy.

0: James, how the hell do we get those diamonds down again? James,
1: my name is Bond.
0: How the hell do we get those?

0: 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Let's the music speak.
1: Houston. Damn. Yeah, I like that.

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Don't you want me, don't you want me, don't you want my love?

0: 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This is TRL.
1: No fighting.
2: We got the refugees.
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2: Over here.

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Thursday night to the club, Friday night didn't wanna go, then my friend Michelle called me on the phone and so I went to the club. Saturday night to the club, Sunday night to the

0: 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Wednesday night, what a headache, but I went to the club. 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Friday night, didn't want to go. Then my friend Michelle called me on the phone, and so I went to the club. Saturday night, to the club. Sunday night, to the club.
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TRL. Pleasure Radio. 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

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Please give it up for DJ Kickin'.

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DC's in the house, jump, jump, rejoices. 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

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And for the next 5 minutes, I want everybody to get down. That's right. You see, it only takes a minute. If you want to put your feet back on the ground, do it just like I do. Get down.